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0: 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Well, it was probably one of our first albums.
1: Yeah, it's close to
0: it. And the title of it was Songs Our Daddy Taught Us. And we want to do a few selections from that album.

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1: That song, of course, goes on and on and on. And there was quite a lengthy version of it on the record, but we thought we'd sing a few bars of it. We haven't sang that in a while.
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fishing in Derby with the Mary Island Fishing Club. Down at the Derby Jetty this Saturday, the 8th of August, from 11 a.m. to 2 p.m., the Mary Island Fishing Club will be hosting a fishing and crabbing comp with other activities available. Presentations will be held at 2 p.m. where they'll be giving away prizes and doing giveaways.

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0: The Derby Outback Rodeo and Camp Draft. The camp draft starts at 6 a.m. Thursday and Friday. On Friday, there will be a dry wick challenge. Runs will be done in the rodeo arena while the draft is going. Later on in the evening, the bar will be open from 3 p.m. to 11:30 p.m. The DJ will be in at 8 p.m. and will be leaving the same time as yous. The mechanical bull is up Friday, Saturday, and Sunday, $10 per ride. On Saturday, the challenge wet work starts at 6 a.m. with the rodeo starting at 10. Later on in the evening, the bar opens at 12 p.m. to 11:30 p.m. The DJ will be in from 8 p.m. and will be leaving the same time as you, just like last night. On Sunday, the gymkhana starts at 7 a.m. with the rodeo to follow. Adults are $25, child are $10, family is $50. For a weekend pass, it's $40. For children, it's $15, and for family, it's $70.
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0: The Luma bus service runs Tuesday and Thursday in school term. They depart Luma at 8 a.m. and later on in the afternoon depart Derby at 11:30 a.m. For adults, it is $60, with same-day return being $90. 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And finally, for infants, it is $20.
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0: Hello, my name is Esperance Coelho. 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

0: The Derby Speedway Club 2026 race calendar. June the 19th and 20th, the Boab Spectacular. July the 25th, All Division Point Meeting. August the 21st and 22nd, the Donnie Archer Memorial with the Westralia Cup for the first time here in Derby. And lastly, on September the 11th and 12th, the Yakamunga Stampede.
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0: fishing in Derby with the Merry Island Fishing Club. Down at the Derby Jetty this Saturday, the 8th of August, from 11 a.m. to 2 p.m., the Merry Island Fishing Club will be hosting a fishing and crabbing comp with other activities available. Presentations will be held at 2 p.m. where they'll be giving away prizes and doing giveaways.
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0: The Derby Outback Rodeo and Camp Draft. The Camp Draft starts at 6 a.m. Thursday and Friday. On Friday, there will be a dry work challenge. Runs will be done in the Rodeo Arena while the draft is going. Later on in the evening, the bar will be open from 3 p.m. to 11:30 p.m. The DJ will be in at 8 p.m. and will be leaving the same time as the youths. The Mechanical Bull is up Friday, Saturday, and Sunday, $10 per ride. On Saturday, the challenge wet work starts at 6 a.m. with the rodeo starting at 10. Later on in the evening, the bar opens at 12 p.m. to 11:30 p.m. The DJ will be in from 8 p.m. and will be leaving the same time as the youths, just like last night. On Sunday, the Gymkhana starts at 7 a.m. with the rodeo to follow. Adults are $25, child's are $10, families are $50. For a weekend pass, it's $40. For children, it's $15. And for a family, it's $70.
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1: Oops. 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You're on 6DBY, Derby Community Radio. We really play lots of good music. And we're going to play some right now.

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0: The Derby Speedway Club 2026 race calendar. June the 19th and 20th, the Boab Spectacular. July the 25th, All Division Point Meeting. August the 21st and 22nd, the Donny Archer Memorial with the Westralia Cup for the first time here in Derby. And lastly, on September the 11th and 12th, the Yakamunga Stampede.
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0: Fishing in Derby with the Mary Island Fishing Club. Down at the Derby Jetty this Saturday, the 8th of August, from 11 a.m. to 2 p.m., the Mary Island Fishing Club will be hosting a fishing and crabbing comp with other activities available. Presentations will be held at 2 p.m. where they'll be giving away prizes and doing giveaways.
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0: The Derby Outback Rodeo and Camp Draft. The camp draft starts at 6 a.m. Thursday and Friday. On Friday, there will be a dry wick challenge. Runs will be done in the rodeo arena while the draft is going. Later on in the evening, the bar will be open from 3 p.m. to 11:30 p.m. The DJ will be in at 8 p.m. and will be leaving the same time as yous. The mechanical bull is up Friday, Saturday, and Sunday, $10 per ride. On Saturday, the challenge wet work starts at 6 a.m. with the rodeo starting at 10. Later on in the evening, the bar opens at 12 p.m. to 11:30 p.m. The DJ will be in from 8 p.m. and will be leaving the same time as you, just like last night. On Sunday, the gymkhana starts at 7 a.m. with the rodeo to follow. Adults are $25, child are $10, family is $50. 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

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Today, it wouldn't even be close, because we're all trying to sound like him, and still are, every one of us. So put your hands together for the great, the one and only B.B. King.

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0: Welcome to 6DBY, and this is the WKRP radio program. Chilling here with Bala, and this is Big Coops bringing you some sounds. Hope you enjoy. So first off, we've got Selena Gomez, Post Malone, and then One Republic.
1: Take it or leave it, baby, take it or leave it. But I know you won't leave it, cause I know that you need it.

0: You're here with Bala and Big Coops. That was One Republic. Next up, we got Fifth Harmony, Adele, and Nevada Remix.
1: Yes, over the weekend then, them boys was playing footy on the Oval. How'd it go?
0: We did good. I didn't go too good. I came out injured.
1: How'd the team go?
0: Yeah, we won by, I think, 4 points at the end.
1: Yeah, nice.
0: Tough match, but yeah, we had to grind it out to get to 4 points at the end.
1: Yeah, that's good, that's good. Did you catch any of the World Cup with FIFA?
0: I watched the start of it, but then I had to go to the clinic to get some dressing, but
1: yeah. Yeah, yep. Yeah, I think...
0: I was looking forward to watching it, but...
1: Yeah, Australia played Turkey, didn't they?
0: Yeah, with a pretty young side as well. They went up against a...
1: an experienced team.
0: Yeah.
1: On the thing I seen on the TV, I reckon 17 out of them players never went before to a World Cup.
0: They're
1: all young fellas.
0: Good choice for the coach to give the young fellas a go, yeah.
1: Yeah. Yeah, what was it, like 2-0, wasn't it, at the end?
0: Yeah.
1: Yeah, it was hectic.

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Been around like hella propellers. Wanna know who you with? Don't tell them. Come on, fellas. That ain't none of your biz. Got on your bodysuit, you know I'm on your.

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Letting your guard down, it's honorable. Especially when the past ain't been that friendly to you, but there's magic in that. You the flower that I gotta protect and keep alive in the wintertime. Hey, don't you die yet. You've been way more than a friend of mine. We more like fam. I raised you, you raised me. Let's turn this whole life round. You can confide in me. I could take the weight up off your shoulder blades and try to store the pain inside of me. Hey, why the world do you?

0: Yeah, so that was DJ Snake, Middle, coming up next with a couple of Love Sick songs for all you mob out there that's missing your special somebody. So, brother, where are you from anyways?
1: I'm from Durban, but I grew up in John Madenga.
0: Where's that? How far is that from here?
1: It's about 70 k's out of Derby.
0: Oh, yeah, so just around the corner.
1: Just around the corner.
0: And when you get back home, what's your favorite thing to do out on country?
1: I like fishing, camping.
0: Yep.
1: And listening to all the stories my grandfather used to tell me.
0: Yeah.
1: Yeah.
0: So when you go fishing, what's your favorite fish to catch?
1: I love the barramundis. Barramundis
0: are awesome. Yeah, of course.
1: Yeah. I love barramundis.
0: Yeah. What about for hunting?
1: But a turkey.
0: Yep.
1: Some turkey, lovely. Look.
0: Yep. Definitely
1: turkey, nice. Yeah. I grew up in John Madenga. It's like, yeah, it's pretty good there. Yeah. Home, you know, you gotta call it home.
0: When you cook the turkey, do you chuck it on the fire or do you boil it up?
1: I chuck it on the fire.
0: Yeah.
1: Yep, then we put it in the writing, you call it writing, you know?
0: Yeah.
1: We put the writing down and then we start cooking it up.
0: Yeah.
1: Yeah.
0: Yeah, lovely.

0: Yeah, so that was Post Malone, I Like You. And we've got a few more songs just to wrap it up for our program today.
1: We'll be listening to Yotu Yindi, Japana, Abandoned, Who Makes the Rules, Let Your Mind Be Prisoner, and Oz Island, Better Life. Hope you like it, everyone.
0: Yeah, thank you for tuning in to WKRP. I hope you guys have a good day. See ya.

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0: Thank you again. How the hell do I remember all this stuff?
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1: 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Catch ya.

0: too late?
1: Sure.
0: Eat this.

Hey, you mob. COVID has affected our communities in a way we could never have imagined. And many people have already had COVID, maybe once, maybe twice. But you can still protect yourself, your family, and your children from the risk of getting really sick from COVID-19 by making sure you have your COVID needles and booster shots. This includes our kids. Did you know that all children aged 5 years and over can get a COVID vaccine right now? And some little ones, less than 5 years old, are at more risk of getting really sick from COVID, so they can get their vaccine too. This includes kids who have a disability or have different medical issues. If you need some help in understanding why vaccinating our kids is important and to find out if they're eligible for the COVID-19 vaccine, have a yarn with your doctor or nurse at the clinic today.

0: Are you interested in joining a run club? Well, check out this Thursday and every Thursday the Derby Run Club, gathering at the Jetty Walkway or car park at 5 p.m. every Thursday afternoon for a 5 kilometer run, jog or walk. 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One step is all it takes. The Derby Run Club every Thursday at the Jetty Walkway car park at 5 p.m.
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1: Well, I'd have to say how mad I am.

0: The Derby Speedway Club 2026 race calendar. June the 19th and 20th, the Boab Spectacular. July the 25th, All Division Point Meeting. August the 21st and 22nd, the Donnie Archer Memorial with the Westralia Cup for the first time here in Derby. And lastly, on September the 11th and 12th, the Yakamunga Stampede.
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0: Tune in to Leon Yarns every Thursday at 11 a.m. to get tips and advice on looking after your well-being from the social and emotional well-being team from DARS, Derby Aboriginal Health Service, right here on Lalgadi Radio.
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1: Hey, yo, Mark. This is Uncle Ted Ball here, and it's Blackie's on here, and we're having fun. Come on, yo, Mark. 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
1: I'm in River, and you know that thing come up, that our culture is stuck in the river, and you know, it sort of sucked that thing, and it traveled, turning the cloud rain, and all the lightning tried come pouring, rain come up. Maduara!

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We were denied a

Yeah, but a spider bait there with Calypso. Good morning. You're tuned in here on the Brekkie Out with myself, OJ, getting you ready for your Monday mornings. Got some Atomic Drum Assembly coming up now with Iron Laugh. Time is 7:19, taking you up until 9. Stay tuned.

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